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0: Journey, I'll Be All Right Without You, your 80s classic track going back to 1986. We had the Beatles and Led Zeppelin in there. I'm Rexford Sweetwater. When we come back, we'll have Great White.
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6: I'm meteorologist Laura Lockwood with your KX 92 weatherology forecast. Lows dip down to about 52 tonight under clear skies, northeasterly winds 5 to 10 miles per hour. Mainly clear skies tomorrow, daytime highs approaching 78. Partly cloudy skies tomorrow night, 58. Sunshine mixed with clouds at times and dry Monday and Tuesday, upper 70s, Monday, low 80s by Tuesday. I'm meteorologist Laura Lockwood on KX 92, currently 72.
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The Car Is My Best Friend's Girl on KX92. We also had CCR in there, the Eagles, John Mellencamp, and Billy Squire all showed up as well. We're getting there. We're almost at 8. Bob Seger and the Silver Bullet Band now, still the same on KX92.

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0: Robert Palmer, of course, simply irresistible as your 80s classic track. Bruce Springsteen in there, I'm on fire. And Lynyrd Skynyrd, Call Me the Breeze. I'm Rexford Sweetwater. We have a break to take, and we'll do that. And we'll come back with the weatherology forecast and the police.
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12: I'm meteorologist Alora Lockwood with your KX 92 weatherology forecast. Lows level off around 52 tonight under clear skies. Northeasterly winds around 5 miles per hour. Bright sunshine expected tomorrow. High temperatures reach up to 78. Partly cloudy tomorrow night, 58. A blend of clouds and sun Monday with daytime highs approaching 79. 84 Tuesday. I'm meteorologist Alora Lockwood on KX 92. Right now, it's 64 degrees.
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0: Kansas with Dust and the Wind on KX92. Don't forget, Yesternight comes on at 9 o'clock, running to midnight. All the heavy metal and other noise I could fit in there. Right now, it's time for your deep cut. We'll do a little bit of Bryan Adams.
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0: Oh, you're so quiet tonight.
1: Trying to be subtle.
2: It's all right.
0: All right.
2: Hi, everybody. Hi.
0: Yes, it's yesterday night back again, as we always do on a Saturday night. What is it, from 9 to midnight? Is that
2: is correct?
0: Yes, 9 to midnight.
2: Just about 9-ish.
0: Right now, just after 9 speak? Right now.
2: Yeah.
0: Couple minutes. I got it to a little slowly. I missed it. Yeah. So how are we doing on the website?
2: It's terrific. It's beautiful. Everybody, check it out.
0: We're thinking about it.
2: Yeah.
0: Yeah. I've got Roxanne coming in to do some spots for us for the end of the show, you know.
2: Those horns are loud.
0: Yeah, I have to
2: hurt my ears.
0: Pot it down a little bit, but it's a damn good tune. But
2: she's going to do some spots. I can't wait to hear that.
0: Well, you know what I mean.
2: Yeah, yeah.
0: So that'll be cool. Nice. She has zero time, so we'll have to book a time for the production studio. Come in for.
2: It's like, come in here. Hey,
0: 27 minutes.
2: Yep, thank you. Yep. Get out.
0: That's right. Basically it. Yeah. So that's cool.
2: She has got quite an adventurous life. That's pretty cool.
0: No doubt. No doubt. So we have a lot going on here. We're updating the website. And of course, we have the Facebook thing that you probably already know about. So it doesn't matter.
2: Tell all your friends and. Let's get them numbers up there. Give us lots of thumbs up and whatever else.
0: I definitely had something to say, and I don't remember what it is. And
2: well,
0: that's a damn shame.
2: We got the kind of a kick in the balls, the music fans, with the passing of Frank Beard, the ZZ Top drummer.
0: Yeah.
2: It's a sad deal.
0: I know it's not heavy metal, but it. Damn, I've been listening to ZZ since I'm 12.
2: Yeah, yeah, and it's legendary. And Frank was a one-of-a-kind kind of drummer with just the swing in a swing and the deepest pockets.
0: What do you think Billy's going to do now?
2: They'll keep going, one way or the other. If it's not just the Billy Gibbons band, which I'd go see.
0: Yeah.
2: If they've already been touring.
0: I've been watching videos, and they post this stuff, these old interviews where Billy said, here comes the end. Hold on. Just
2: finally.
0: Where Billy said, we will never, ever we'll never continue without this. We will never get another drummer.
2: Right.
0: End of story.
2: But see,
0: he didn't say that about Devi.
2: That Frank left the tour here just less than a few months ago.
0: Uh huh.
2: And one of their crew guys now is just like what took over for
0: holding
2: for Dusty. This crew guy just stepped in. He says, "I'm the drummer now." You know?
0: Well,
2: and,
0: helping out.
2: And they've been touring now. With the passing of Frank, you know, even Billy has already said, "We're going to finish this tour at least." So,
0: that was your computer.
2: That's me dinging over here.
0: Jesus Christ.
2: Anyway,
0: I'm going to pot you down.
2: But there is a good little heavy song off a cool soundtrack that we like.
0: Okay.
2: By ZZ Top.
0: Yes.
2: And so let's bust it out right now so we can enjoy and remember the greatness of Frank Beard, okay?
0: Mr. Beard. With no beard.
2: The only one without a beard.
0: You're potted up.
2: And they named him Beard.
0: Indeed.
2: Okay, then, here we go. Ready, go.

0: This is DMACC. Dave McClurg letting you know you're listening to Yesternight on KX92. Say, did I get that right?
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0: And there it goes. Oh my goodness.
1: They say he's dead, but I don't know if that's true. It could be.
0: I like...
1: he might still be kicking around. We don't know.
0: The Living Color.
1: Yeah, very nice.
0: Very nice.
1: A great hour there. Good music. Good, good music.
0: I'm looking at the levels, trying to push this.
1: Yeah, turn me up. Let's turn it up. Crank it.
0: I'll turn
1: it. Crank it all up.
0: I don't know. Okay. Just to make you happy, honey.
1: Well, I don't care. It's,
0: okay, honey pie.
1: Just push the limits, you know.
0: So what do we think now? It's yesterday night, of course. We took a whole hour and filled it up with a lot of great stuff.
1: Really
0: great.
1: Why
0: don't you give us a rundown? Don't tell us the whole thing.
1: No, we you know, we kicked it off with the ZZ Top there.
0: Yes. A little bit of Frank.
1: To Frank, some Sabbath. We heard some Goodbye June. That was pretty cool.
0: Yeah.
1: And a little little King's X, little Damage Plan for Dimebag's birthday.
0: Uh-huh.
1: Played a little Damage Plan.
0: Oh, uh-huh, yes.
1: And we all love that Vinnie Vincent first album. It was pretty monster.
0: Pretty tits.
1: There is just some whipping licks on there, I tell
0: you. The weird thing is that I don't get to hear it anymore because I have it on vinyl, and I don't play vinyl at home anymore. Everything is so constricted. Now it's about computers and
1: many little teeny files.
0: Yeah. So that's that. But that was great, man. I like that.
1: Yeah, pretty good first hour, I must confess.
0: Very well put together, my friend.
1: Thank you. That.
0: Yes, sir. So, as we discussed, it is yesternight. Rexford Sweetwater, that's me. Minnesota Max, that's him.
1: I'm disgusting.
0: And we are running on through the entire show. He's definitely disgusting.
2: I got you on that one.
0: Yeah, yeah. That caught me off guard.
1: I was disgusting.
0: Now it's time for the live segment, which is always fun.
1: Yes.
0: You never know what you're going to get. Bad. Every single week. You just don't know what's going to happen.
1: Yeah, interesting little pick here. One of my favorites, John Sykes.
0: Okay, I like him.
1: Had a pretty good solo career, as well as careers with other bands.
0: But he did solos?
1: Absolutely.
0: Oh.
1: And, well, you know, the Blue Murder, that's
0: yes,
1: his
0: I
1: thing.
0: Know. Yep.
1: And he also did some things as a solo, yes. So, I got the live, the Bad Boys Live. We'll hear some selected tracks.
0: We've heard this.
1: Not recently.
0: Oh, my. Okay.
1: And you will hear on the, you know, we'll hear some Thin Lizzy, we'll hear some Whitesnake.
0: Whitesnake, of course.
1: And we'll probably hear some Blue Murder and other John Sykes.
0: He wrote a bunch of stuff, man.
1: Excellent songwriter,
0: God
1: excellent
0: damn.
1: Vocalist, excellent guitar player, highly underrated, and rest in peace, my good man.
0: Oh, he's dead?
1: Yeah, he passed away here now a couple years ago.
0: Always upset.
1: Sorry.
0: I don't like that.
1: I was going to tell you so you could mark it down on your scorecard.
0: Everybody did.
1: Yeah, well, that happens to the best of us. That's
0: everybody
1: what I heard.
0: Everybody did. Yeah, so, well, it does happen to everyone, but
1: let's just bust into it. I know there's some really good songs here that you will all enjoy.
0: Okay, you're part of that. Rock and roll, baby.
1: And it'll be my pleasure.
0: Okay. I'm not going to hold on to my swords. There we go.

All right, we're going to do one now. This one goes way, way back. It's a song I wrote with my dear old friend, Mr. Philip Liner. God bless him. Song called Cold Sweat for you.

Are you feeling all right? Are you feeling all right? We're gonna do one called Crying in the Rain for you.

0: Thank you very much. Thank you.
1: Thank you. Thank you very much as well.
2: Bad Boys Live with John Sykes.
1: Yeah, that's pretty cool.
2: Excellent, man. You know, I don't think people realize that he wrote those Whitesnake tunes.
1: Yeah. And I think that his voice is really killer as well.
2: He's fantastic.
1: Oh, come on.
2: And a mind-blowing guitarist. We did hear one Thin Lizzy, and the rest were all, yeah. Well, there was Whitesnakes and the Jelly Roll made it into the
1: playbook, okay.
2: Which is a really great song.
1: See, I didn't pay attention. You know damn well.
2: Well, I know.
1: I do not pay attention.
2: We're having an interesting evening tonight with all the crazy weather downpour earlier.
1: Yeah.
2: And now it's just so nice outside.
1: Yes,
2: you know?
1: It is. And it's freezing
2: inside
1: the building.
2: So I don't blame you spending time outside. Yeah. But yeah, really, really great stuff. And John Sykes, just an amazing talent.
1: Yeah. I was trying to think, you know, I did not meet him. That's, you know, that's one of the weirdest things is that I didn't meet him.
2: Oh.
1: I met Vandenberg. I met, what is his name? Adrian?
2: Adrian Vandenberg.
1: No, I met him. Then I met the other guy. What's his name? The smaller guy.
2: Who did they have?
1: It was Whitesnake. I met Whitesnake. Vinny, so I met.
2: What's his name? Campbell?
1: Yes, Vivian Campbell.
2: Vivian Campbell.
1: Yeah. But this must have been just shortly.

0: Nice.
1: And Scott Gorham was having amp troubles, and John Sykes just said, well, I got two stacks, just take one.
0: Yeah.
1: So he ran through one of Sykes' amps that night, and Tommy Aldrich was on drums.
2: Oh, well, Tommy's really been fun. Everywhere.
1: It was very fun to meet him.
2: It's so funny. I met him, too, and I've got pictures and stuff, but even then, it's just, we'll get through this quickly here, but yeah. I'm just trying to say, when I see him at any point in his life, he looks like he's 90 years old. Even, I mean, I'm telling you, when I met him, looks like he's a... ready to be in the can. And now, oh, perfect timing. And the dude still looks like he's ready to go.
1: He's extremely relaxed in real life, and when he gets on the kit,
2: and the lines on his face and the afro is falling apart. Every time I look at him, I'm like, he's gonna die. This guy gonna die. Now. He gonna die any second now.
1: Oh, he's healthier than Chuck Norris now.
2: Years
1: Come on.
2: And years later, he's still beating on those skins.
1: He's
2: it's
1: fantastic.
2: Incredible. It really is. What are we gonna do now, my friend?
1: Well, I thought maybe you had one called.
2: I do have one, actually.
1: Well, that sounds wonderful.
2: Hey, let me see what we got here. I don't know what it is. I'm going to press. I'm not going to go reading.
1: My eyes don't read.
2: Just press play.
1: Okay. Yeah!

0: listen, I'm talking about, you know, I'm talking about a rhubarb. It doesn't.
1: It's not like rhubarb. We're talking about beets, man. It's like,
0: It's
1: a potato, more like sweet, like a carrot almost.
0: Yeah.
1: It's hard to describe, but they're really super good for you, man.
0: It's a ground dwelling.
1: It is a root vegetable. Yes. They're delicious.
0: It's nasty.
1: Well, you know, Scandinavian descent. We eat them pickled. You know,
0: yes.
1: It could taste like a beet pickle. And then, you know, they're good just, you know, chopped up. And they're, you know, they're easy on the, they're easy to chew. And they're flavorful, salt and pepper, some butter. Ooh, yeah.
0: Well, I guess I'm going to learn about it.
1: Hey, man, it's harvest time, so we're going to be seeing a whole bunch of good veggies.
0: I do believe that's correct. It's yesternight, everybody. Thanks for tuning in. It's cool.
1: Yeah, not bad, I'll tell you.
0: Minnesota Max over there to my left. I'm Rexford Sweetwater, and we're just chilling, talking about beets and carrots. And
1: I had some beans from my buddy's veggie stand, and they were
0: giant
1: delicious.
0: Zucchini over here, right? Or is that a squash?
1: That is probably a squash, like
0: that's
1: spaghetti squash.
0: Squash,
1: yep, looks yep. like.
0: Delicious.
1: Yummy.
0: So much stuff.
1: Well, now you make me hungry.
0: It's all going to get better, too, because all these people in our groups, our family,
1: everybody's
0: friends.
1: Everybody's got some veggies to get rid of.
0: I just got so much shit that I got to get rid of.
1: Bring me some tomatoes.
0: Yeah, 7,000 tomatoes.
1: Yeah, remember the bumper crop of hot peppers last year?
0: Oh, yes,
1: last year
0: that was insane.
1: Absolutely amazing.
0: I actually expect it to be the same
1: again. I filled up bags and bags, and it was still a bumper crop, literally.
0: Yep.
1: It looks like the entire pepper field was brought in so many varieties. It was delicious.
0: That's cool. Yeah, definitely.
1: And that's food talk on yesternight.
0: Yes, we like to talk about
1: beets poop talk any day.
0: Twice a year, we talk about food.
1: Like I said, shut up. You're making me hungry. Okay.
0: I'd much prefer to talk about pasta. You know, I like that.
1: Well, it's not particularly good for
0: really?
1: You.
0: Really?
1: No.
0: Come on.
1: No, it's
0: pasta is
1: pure
0: good.
1: Starch.
0: You got you. Yeah. Well, nothing wrong with that. You like potatoes? That's starch, too.
1: We were leaning on which way we would go tonight with the half platter.
0: Yes. Did we lean one way or the other, or did we actually agree in the middle?
1: No, you came up with it, and I said yes.
0: I see.
1: Only because, you know.
0: Only because you didn't want to.
1: No, this is like one of my favorite records, so let's hear some, you know. That's what I'm thinking.
0: What are we going to hear tonight, my friend?
1: This is the release from Iron Maiden.
0: Oh, this is you.
1: Sometime there in the 80s. And it's
0: definitely in the 80s.
1: This is
0: right.
1: You, everyone, all of our listeners know that you and I both love Maiden.
0: Yeah, next month, dude.
1: Yeah, well,
0: I can't go.
1: I can't make a decision.
0: I can't even go. Well,
1: I know. Yeah, I know. I know your story. I know
0: it's
1: your plight.
0: It's a goddamn shame.
1: You know my plight.
0: It's a goddamn shame, I'll tell you what.
1: So I picked some selections from Power Slave.
0: Okay.
1: Which
0: we're
1: is
0: not
1: just excellent.
0: Okay.
1: We'll hear the last half of it, pretty much.
0: Sounds good.
1: Yeah.
0: All right.
1: And I think it'll be tasty.
0: It's the half platter, everybody.
1: All right, here
0: Hold
1: we go.
0: Hold on to your shorts. Don't let them go either, because if you take a dump in your shorts, then you don't know what's going to happen here.

0: Yes. Yes.
1: Yeah, I like that. That's well, pretty cool.
0: It would just the ending. We didn't get the Rime of the Ancient Mariner because that's.
1: Well, that's okay.
0: That's a quarter of an hour long. Okay. And the rest of those, all very good songs, some of my favorites. So.
1: Yeah, I liked it. It was good.
0: Well, it was your idea, so I'm glad you picked it.
1: Yeah, yeah.
0: Not too bad, man.
1: I remember, you know, being a kid, sitting in my room.
0: Yeah.
1: You know, and got the headphones. That's what we had back then. We didn't have earbuds.
0: Well, you know,
1: we had the headphones.
0: I remember recalling that peace of mind is so great, and they just can't top it.
1: Oh, but the
0: Power Slave comes out.
1: Yeah.
0: And I was like, I took it maybe not so serious, and I bought it on cassette instead of vinyl.
1: Yeah.
0: And also, I was listening a lot, like in my car and stuff, and I had some cool boom boxes, of course, but that's another story.
1: Of course.
0: And yeah, that drove me crazy because it was so good. I mean, they pushed that whole peace of mind thing just a little farther, and with the whole ancient age vibe that going on.
1: Okay,
0: there,
1: I'll go with that. Yeah,
0: it really was, I don't know, it just spoke to me.
1: It was very, very different, in my opinion, from Peace. They had nothing in common.
0: Well, right. Totally. Peace of Mind was kind of raw and in your face.
1: Right.
0: And this had definite polish on the edges. Very well-defined, goodness.
1: Yeah, it was...
0: Production, they call it.
1: All of them were put together well. I'm so happy with. I don't know where it all went wrong, but it did.
0: Like I told you, like Seventh Son, I was out of there, man.
1: Seventh Son was good to me.
0: There were songs I liked on there. But
1: I agree.
0: They never did any better.
1: It wasn't a full book. Seventh Son wasn't a full book. There was a couple good chapters, but that's it.
0: Yeah.
1: You know, and then after that, it went downhill. What was it? No Prayer for the Dying?
0: I lost my place with those guys.
1: Yeah, it just kind of went down. I didn't like that.
0: But still Love Maiden, unspeakably the amount of greatness that they are. I love them.
1: Yesternight, girls and boys, that's what you're listening to. I'm Rexford Sweetwater, Minnesota Max,
0: Rexford.
1: Over here to my left.
0: Yeah, that's right.
1: We're just chilling, bro.
0: Yeah.
1: Playing some beautiful, Iron Maiden.
0: Beautiful evening.
1: Now my computer is yelling August at me. Evening. Okay, we got to fix that.
0: Well, he's very quiet.
1: All right, so is it my turn? Do I get to play something?
0: You have got it. You've got it, man.
1: Oh, my Lanta.
0: No.
1: Isn't it funny how nobody knows what that means?
0: It tastes kind of minty and chalky.
1: Oh, my Lanta. Okay, we're going to move on. You know, I'm going to play this track. There's a band called Rat, right?
0: Yes.
1: Before that.
0: Yes.
1: What were they called?
0: They were called something else besides Rat. It was Mickey Rat.
1: Correct. Same song, Lack of Communication.
0: This was, however, as a demo, more or less.
1: Indeed.
0: Okay.
1: Okay.
0: I love it.
1: All right. Let's see if we get this thing going. All right.

0: Oh, my.
1: Oh, my. That sounded like somebody dropped a whole box of power tools.
2: Wow.
1: Just kidding. I'm joking.
0: A whole lot of energy going on there.
1: There was the filter. It was by request, by the way. Filter, nice shot, man.
0: Makes me feel like I need a nap.
1: Kind of a, yeah, gee, that was like, oof. It's like an audio workout.
0: Can you imagine being that guy? That guy that goes, it's not either one of us. It's definitely not. But just imagine that guy that goes for a 4-mile run every morning, you know, and he's got that song on his thing. He's running. It's
1: like 22
0: he
1: miles
0: is
1: an hour.
0: Running. You right?
2: Like,
0: he's got it going on. He's like,
1: I'm going to get your blood pumping, I tell you.
0: And the rest of his track, because with 4 miles for a real runner, was that less than an hour? He's listening to clips of yesterday.
1: Just a little clips.
0: Yeah, yeah.
1: Mostly we were talking about farts and stuff like that.
0: Oh, that those farts, yeah.
1: That's, oh, my goodness.
0: That's the best parts. The best farts. Right. So what are you doing?
1: The best
0: I see you messing with that. Oh, you're going to put it
1: well,
0: down.
1: We're wrapping it up here. Yeah, pretty much.
0: Yesternight has come to its conclusion for this week, and that's okay. I think this is the last weekend show of August.
1: What? No.
2: Is that right?
0: Yeah. Is there one more left?
1: I think.
0: Can't be.
1: Yeah. Next week.
0: There's one more.
1: Next week.
0: Oh, my.
1: Next week, show will be on the 29th, and then that.
0: Okay. Well, then we'll do it that way.
1: Don't rush us through August.
0: Know,
1: it's going
0: man.
1: Fast enough. Thank you.
0: Yeah, I know. It's driving me crazy. Then we're going to turn into winter as soon
1: Bring it on.
0: As September begins. This is what I call winter.
1: Yes. Well, I know you're chilly, man. He's a chilly guy.
0: Yes, sir. Okay, so yes, thank you everybody for tuning in. Yesternight is over for the night. We'll be back again next week.
1: I'll be here.
0: On Saturday.
1: All right, then.
0: 9 to midnight, so that's it.
1: Adios, amigos.
0: I don't even know what to tell you, bro.
1: You got this.
0: I don't know what to do.
1: Push a button. Just pick one.
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2: I'm meteorologist Alora Lockwood with your KX92 weatherology forecast. Lows around 52 overnight under clear skies. Winds out of the east around 5 miles per hour. Ample sunshine expected. Sunday, daytime highs approaching 78. Lows dip down to about 58. Sunday night, partly cloudy skies. Upper 70s, Monday, turning warmer on Tuesday, with highs in the mid-80s. I'm meteorologist Alora Lockwood on KX92. Currently, it's 57 degrees.
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3: I'm meteorologist Alora Lockwood with your KX92 weatherology forecast. Lows around 52, overnight under clear skies, winds out of the east around 5 miles per hour. Ample sunshine expected. Sunday, daytime highs approaching 78. Lows dip down to about 58. Sunday night, partly cloudy skies. Upper 70s, Monday, turning warmer on Tuesday with highs in the mid-80s. I'm meteorologist Alora Lockwood on KX92. Right now, 55.

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1: I'm meteorologist Laura Lockwood with your KX92 weatherology forecast. Lows dip down to about 51 overnight under clear skies, east winds around 5 miles per hour. Lots of sunshine Sunday, daytime highs approaching 78. Lows dip down to about 58 Sunday night, partly cloudy. Sunshine mixed with clouds at times Monday, with daytime highs approaching 80. 84 Tuesday. I'm meteorologist Laura Lockwood on KX92. Currently 52.
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Hey, I'm Steve Gorman. 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
1: I'm meteorologist Alora Lockwood with your KX92 weatherology forecast. Clear skies, overnight lows around 51. Easterly winds around 5 miles per hour. Mainly sunny skies, Sunday, daytime highs approaching 78. Lows dip down to about 58, Sunday night, partly cloudy skies. Upper 70s, Monday, turning warmer on Tuesday, with highs in the mid-80s. I'm meteorologist Alora Lockwood on KX92. Right now, it's 54 degrees.
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1: I'm meteorologist Alora Lockwood with your KX92 weatherology forecast. Clear skies, overnight lows around 51. Easterly winds around 5 miles per hour. Mainly sunny skies, Sunday, daytime highs approaching 78. Lows dip down to about 58, Sunday night, partly cloudy skies. Upper 70s, Monday, turning warmer on Tuesday, with highs in the mid-80s. I'm meteorologist Alora Lockwood on KX92. Right now, it's 54 degrees.
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Breathe deep the gathering gloom. 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Another day's useless energy spent. Impassioned lovers wrestle as one. 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

Alexandria. I'm Steve Gorman, and I want to personally thank everyone who rocks with us every Monday through Friday from 7 p.m. to midnight on Steve Gorman Rocks. We roll out all the great tunes and even toss in a few tracks that maybe you haven't heard in a while. 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
1: I'm meteorologist Laura Lockwood with your KX92 weatherology forecast. Mainly sunny skies today with highs around 78. Southerly winds around 5 miles per hour. Lows level off around 58. Tonight, partly cloudy skies. Daytime highs approaching 80. Tomorrow, a mix of clouds and sun. Mainly sunny and dry Tuesday and Wednesday. Mid-80s Tuesday, upper 70s by Wednesday. I'm meteorologist Laura Lockwood on KX92. Right now, it's 54 degrees.
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1: I'm meteorologist Laura Lockwood with your KX92 weatherology forecast. Mainly sunny skies today with highs around 78. Southerly winds around 5 miles per hour. Lows level off around 58. Tonight, partly cloudy skies. Daytime highs approaching 80. Tomorrow, a mix of clouds and sun. Mainly sunny and dry Tuesday and Wednesday. Mid-80s Tuesday. Upper 70s by Wednesday. I'm meteorologist Laura Lockwood on KX92. Currently, it's 51 degrees.
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0: From the Mission Mechanical Plumbing, Heating, and Air Conditioning Studios, that is Billy Joel with The Stranger. We also heard from John Mellencamp, Rossington Collins Band, and Foreigner. Good morning, I'm Stevie D. Dan, glad to be with you on this Sunday, August 23rd, 2026. Today we're looking for a high of 78 degrees. Right now we're at 52 and clear in the Lakes area. Coming up next, we got your weatherology forecast, then we're getting the lead out.
1: You need to know. When things get canceled or there are delays because of the weather, knowing is not optional. When you need to know, tune to KX92. 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
6: I'm meteorologist Laura Lockwood with your KX 92 weatherology forecast. Mainly sunny skies today with highs around 78. Southerly winds around 5 miles per hour. Lows level off around 58. Tonight, partly cloudy skies. Daytime highs approaching 80. Tomorrow, a mix of clouds and sun. Mainly sunny and dry Tuesday and Wednesday. Mid-80s Tuesday, upper 70s by Wednesday. I'm meteorologist Laura Lockwood on KX 92. Right now, 52.
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0: David Bowie on KX92. That is Golden Years. That's off his 1976 album, Station to Station. Good morning, I'm Stevie D. Coming up next, we got your weatherology forecast and Ozzy Osbourne.
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5: I'm meteorologist Laura Lockwood with your KX92 weatherology forecast. Mainly sunny skies today with highs around 78. Southerly winds around 5 miles per hour. Lows level off around 58 tonight. Partly cloudy skies. Daytime highs approaching 80. Tomorrow, a mix of clouds and sun. Mainly sunny and dry Tuesday and Wednesday. Mid-80s Tuesday. Upper 70s by Wednesday. I'm meteorologist Laura Lockwood on KX92. Right now, 52.
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0: Jim Morrison in the Doors with Break On Through on KX92. 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
7: I'm meteorologist Laura Lockwood with your KX 92 weatherology forecast. Mainly sunny skies today with highs around 78. Southerly winds around 5 miles per hour. Lows level off around 58. Tonight, partly cloudy skies. Daytime highs approaching 80. Tomorrow, a mix of clouds and sun. Mainly sunny and dry. Tuesday and Wednesday, mid-80s. Tuesday, upper 70s by Wednesday. I'm meteorologist Ulora Lockwood on KX92. Right now, it's 50 degrees.
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surely would. Stand on the rock that Moses stood. 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
8: I'm meteorologist Laura Lockwood with your KX 92 weatherology forecast. Mainly sunny skies today with highs around 78. Southerly winds around 5 miles per hour. Lows level off around 58. Tonight, partly cloudy skies. Daytime highs approaching 80. Tomorrow, a mix of clouds and sun. Mainly sunny and dry. Tuesday and Wednesday, mid-80s. Tuesday, upper 70s by Wednesday. I'm meteorologist Laura Lockwood on KX 92. Right now, it's 55 degrees.
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0: From the Mission Mechanical Plumbing, Heating, and Air Conditioning Studios, that was Queen with One Vision. That was your deep cut. We also heard from AC/DC with Highway to Hell. Coming up next, we got Mark Anthony.
1: I'm Mark Anthony with this week's Newsweek in Review. Another scam is being reported across the area. Some county assessor offices in central and west central Minnesota have fielded calls on a scam involving fictitious emails indicating that there is a property tax exemption for seniors here in Minnesota. The email contains several links to click on related to applying for the grant. By the way, officials say there is currently no tax exemption option for seniors in the state. If you have been a victim of this scam or others, be sure to call your local law enforcement office. And Derek Chauvin is making a third attempt to vacate his murder conviction. His attorney filed a post-conviction petition on August 18th in Hennepin County. The petition alleges the state violated Chauvin's due process rights and challenges Attorney General Keith Ellison's authority. It also disputes medical evidence and argues a grand jury should have considered the charges. And Minnesota Secretary of State Steve Simon is in for the fight in this upcoming November election. A KSTP Survey USA poll shows the incumbent ahead of Republican challenger Tad Jude by only 7 percentage points. Simon only leads 48-38 among men voters, but has a 12-point edge with women. Meanwhile, the race for Minnesota State Auditor is currently in a dead heat. Julie Blaha is not seeking re-election, and there will be a new auditor. The poll shows Republican Scott Jensen and Democrat Zach Filipovich are each at 39% in their first post-primary poll. And approval ratings for Governor Tim Walz and President Donald Trump are moving up since the Minnesota primary election. A new poll shows that the governor's performance rating rose for the first time this year. The governor's rating is at a -9, up from -14 2 weeks ago. Meanwhile, President Trump's approval rating is currently at 17%. And Horizon Public Health has received a gold-level breastfeeding-friendly health department award from the Minnesota Department of Health, recognizing its commitment to supporting the health and well-being of parents, babies, and families. The breastfeeding-friendly health department designation recognizes local health departments that serve as models in their communities by creating and strengthening environments that support breastfeeding families. And the Red Willow Arts Coalition and the summer concerts on the Courthouse Lawn series wrapped up on Thursday night, but it did have some challenges as rain pushed through the area. However, the concert went on as scheduled with Diamondback. The concerts are all free to the public and supported by sponsorships from local businesses. The season was sponsored again by Anderson Funeral Home, Eldon's Fresh Foods, Bethany on the Lake. For all the details on the Red Willow Arts Coalition, just go to their website. And finally, the Minnesota Twins are out on the West Coast. They're taking on the San Diego Padres this weekend. And that's a look at your news. I'm Mark Anthony.
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I woke last night to the sound of thunder. How far off, I sat and wondered. Started humming a song from 1962. Ain't it funny how the night moves when you just don't seem to have as much to lose. Strange how the night moves.

0: 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Well, we are just 35 minutes away from KX92's Acoustic Sunday Morning with Michael Wright. That runs from 9 to 11 a.m. where you're going to hear acoustic versions of your favorite classic rock tunes from all the artists who made them famous. You're going to hear some songs you haven't heard in a while, maybe some things you've never heard before. It's a great show. Check it out, KX92's Acoustic Sunday Morning. It's every Sunday morning from 9 to 11 a.m. right here on KX92 with Michael Wright. Again, we're about 35 minutes away from that.
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5: I'm meteorologist Laura Lockwood with your KX 92 weatherology forecast. Mainly sunny skies today with highs around 78. Southerly winds around 5 miles per hour. Lows level off around 58. Tonight, partly cloudy skies. Daytime highs approaching 80. Tomorrow, a mix of clouds and sun. Mainly sunny and dry. Tuesday and Wednesday, mid-80s. Tuesday, upper 70s by Wednesday. I'm meteorologist Laura Lockwood on KX 92. Currently 61.
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0: Crosby, Stills, and Nash, Sweet Judy, Blue Eyes on KX92. We also heard from Chicago, Jimi Hendrix, Heart, and ELO. Good morning, I'm Stevie D. Coming up, we got your KX92 weatherology forecast and a tune from Van Halen. And then stick around, because at 9 o'clock, it's KX92's Acoustic Sunday Morning with Michael Wright. We're going to hear acoustic versions of your favorite classic rock tunes from all the artists who made them famous. You're going to hear some songs you haven't heard in a while and maybe some things you've never heard before. It's an awesome show. It's right around the corner. 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
10: I'm meteorologist Laura Lockwood with your KX92 weatherology forecast. Mainly sunny skies today with highs around 78. Southerly winds around 5 miles per hour. Lows level off around 58 tonight, partly cloudy skies. Daytime highs approaching 80 tomorrow, a mix of clouds and sun. Mainly sunny and dry Tuesday and Wednesday, mid-80s Tuesday, upper 70s by Wednesday. I'm meteorologist Laura Lockwood on KX92. Right now, it's 63 degrees.
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1: Good morning. The 9 o'clock hour is here. It's a Sunday fun day. One of the best days of the week. Let's you and I just kick back and enjoy some great tunes. Welcome to another edition of KX92's Acoustic Sunday Morning.

Well, the final version of that song was a big hit for that man right there, the late, great Jim Croce, who, of course, was taken away from us way too soon, dying in a plane crash in the early fall or late summer of 1973. And about 4 years ago, it was a four-song EP released from the estate of Jim Croce called The Demo Tapes. There's Jim with the demo version. What turned out to be a big hit for him. You don't mess around with Jim. Good morning. I'm Michael Wright. Welcome to 2 hours of the acoustic side of classic rock. Eric Clapton is coming up this hour. Paul Rogers is too. Right now, the Rolling Stones. Circa 1965, the bigger hit of this song was done by Mick's girlfriend at the time, Marianne Faithfull. The Rolling Stones from December's Children. As Tears Go By. 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

Kid Rock, observing life from the Tennessee mountaintop. From his Sweet Southern Sugar album, came out back in 2017. Kid with new music coming out sometime soon. Richie Furay, co-founder of Buffalo Springfield, co-founder of Poco, co-founder of the Souther Hillman Furay Band. This is Go and Say Goodbye. This will get your foot stomping towards the end of it. 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

0: Dan Fogelberg from the album River of Souls back to 1993. Magic every moment, which is the way it ought to be. Richie Furay, Go and Say Goodbye. We heard from Kid Rock to get the set underway with Tennessee Mountaintop. Right after this, a look at your KX92 weatherology forecast, solo material from Paul Rogers of Bad Company, and Free for that matter, and The Firm, if you're going to toss in his full resume there. We're also going to hear from The Faces. Still getting warmed up. It's KX92's Acoustic Sunday Morning.
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2: I'm meteorologist Alora Lockwood with your KX 92 weatherology forecast. Mainly sunny skies today with highs around 78. Southerly winds around 5 miles per hour. Lows level off around 58. Tonight, partly cloudy skies. Daytime highs approaching 80. Tomorrow, a mix of clouds and sun. Mainly sunny and dry Tuesday and Wednesday. Mid-80s Tuesday, upper 70s by Wednesday. I'm meteorologist Alora Lockwood on KX 92. Currently, it's 65 degrees.
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Well, there's one of the truly great voices in all of classic rock, Paul Rodgers, and Nights Like This. Paul recently, within the past few months here, announcing his retirement, at least from the road, saying that he must focus on his health, and we hope he does just that. And hopefully he can keep putting out a little bit of solo material here and there. The Faces, back to 1971, Rod Stewart on the lead vocals from the album Long Player, and speaking of poor health, Rod had to cancel his remaining dates of his summer tour, in which he was supposed to stop by the Great Minnesota Get-Together on September 1st at Minnesota State Fairgrounds. He had a stent put in his heart. He needs to just kind of kick back and get on the mend. The Faces from Long Player. This is Sweet Lady Mary. It's KX92's Acoustics Sunday Morning.

0: Oh, yes, sir. Mr. Van Morrison back to 1967 from the album Blowing Your Mind. What was the big hit on that album? Brown Eyed Girl. Same album that one came from. Van, as of June of last year, has put out 47 studio albums. He's still going strong. Spanish Rose, Van Morrison. The Faces in front of that, great lead vocal from Rod Stewart, Sweet Lady Mary. And we heard from Paul Rogers to get the set underway in Nights Like This. Right after this, the acoustic side of classic rock rolls on. We'll hear from Marshall Crenshaw. We got a little Eric Clapton up our sleeves from the album Slow Hand. It's KX92's Acoustic Sunday Morning.
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Well, in 1982, he had a bit of a big hit, more like a marginal hit, but still, we got a lot of airplay, a track called Someday, Someway that you may recall. Marshall Crenshaw with Front Page News. Back in 1977, Eric Clapton put out one of the best studio albums that he ever put out, with all kinds of big hits on there, including a tasty track that you hear on this radio station from time to time called The Core. Eric Clapton from Slow Hand. This is May You Never. It's KX92's Acoustic Sunday Morning. May.

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0: Thank you. George Thorogood put out an album, just he and his guitar all the way through, called Party of One. There's a song that doesn't even clock in at minute and 40 seconds long. George Thorogood and Soft Spot. Eric Clapton from Slow Hand, May You Never. And we also heard from Marshall Crenshaw, Front Page News. By the way, speaking of Eric Clapton, he's at Grand Casino Arena as the headline act on September 15th. The opening act will be Jimmy Vaughn. It'll be a great show to check out. Your KX92 weatherology forecast, we got that coming right up. We're also going to hear from UFO. Robert Plant on the way. Queensryche coming up too, all to close out hour number one. And then we step into hour number two of KX92's Acoustic Sunday Morning.
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3: I'm meteorologist Laura Lockwood with your KX92 weatherology forecast. Mainly sunny skies today with highs around 78. Southerly winds around 5 miles per hour. Lows level off around 58. Tonight, partly cloudy skies. Daytime highs approaching 80. Tomorrow, a mix of clouds and sun. Mainly sunny and dry Tuesday and Wednesday. Mid-80s Tuesday, upper 70s by Wednesday. I'm meteorologist Laura Lockwood on KX92. Currently, it's 65 degrees.
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The coffee's always on.

Great guitar work there on that acoustic guitar. Mr. Lindsey Buckingham, his version of the Fleetwood Mac song, Secondhand News. Lindsey from the album Live at the Bass Performance Hall. Came out back in 2008, Secondhand News. In front of that, to wrap up our number one, we heard from Queensryche from the album Frequency Unknown, back to 2014, to try and give it to you. Robert Plant, All the King's Horses. Catch Robert in October. What is it, October 14th? He'll play a show at the State Theater in Minneapolis. And UFO with Alone Again got the set underway. Welcome to hour number two of the program. Equally impressive tunes coming up for you this hour. If you enjoyed hour number one, check out all the stuff on the way this hour. Tom Petty and the Heartbreakers coming up. Also Ace Frehley and a host of others. Peter Frampton from his 2010 release, Thank You, Mr. Churchill. This is Restraint. It's KX92's Acoustics Sunday Morning.

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Lynyrd Skynyrd from the album Get Me Back My Bullets, a great studio album from 1976, and Roll, Gypsy, Roll. In 1971, Graham Nash put out a superb solo album called Songs for Beginners. I personally didn't discover the album until about six or seven years later. It's a great album all the way through. If you've never listened to it and you're a big fan of Graham or Crosby, Stills, and Nash, or the quartet Crosby, Stills, Nash, and Young, give it a listen. Graham Nash, Wounded Bird. As we roll on with the acoustic side of classic rock, KX92's Acoustic Sunday Morning.

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1: From his self-titled debut album, the first album in a very storied career, a great songwriter from Southern California, his song covered by so many through the decades, Warren Zevon, Frank and Jesse James. From his self-titled debut album from 1976, Graham Nash, from Songs for Beginners, the 1971 album, we heard the track Wounded Bird, and Skinnerd, from Give Me Back My Bullets, Roll, Gypsy, Roll. Coming up next, a look at your KX92 weatherology forecast. 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We're also going to hear from the voice of Cinderella, Mr. Tom Kiefer. We roll on. 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
5: I'm meteorologist Laura Lockwood with your KX 92 weatherology forecast. Mainly sunny skies today with highs around 78. Southerly winds around 5 miles per hour. Lows level off around 58. Tonight, partly cloudy skies. Daytime highs approaching 80. Tomorrow, a mix of clouds and sun. Mainly sunny and dry Tuesday and Wednesday. Mid-80s Tuesday, upper 70s by Wednesday. I'm meteorologist Laura Lockwood on KX 92. Right now, 70.
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There's a band that you can catch fairly soon, just a little bit down the road in the Ledge Amphitheater in Waite Park. Zach Wild and his band Black Label Society. They'll be there September 25th. There's one from the 2014 release Catacombs of the Black Vatican, a track called Scars. Coming up on the one-year anniversary of the untimely passing of this legendary rocker, co-founder of Kiss, lead guitar player in the band, from the album Anomaly, came out back in 2017. Here he is just kind of telling it like it is, Ace Frehley, A Little Below the Angels, on KX92's Acoustic Sunday Morning. Alcohol.

0: the voice of the band Cinderella, Tom Kiefer, who had to postpone, or at least cancel, or both, his remaining tour dates due to throat issues. He's always, I don't mean to be mean, but he's always sounded like he's had throat issues. Tom Kiefer, from his debut solo album called The Way Life Goes, came out back in 2014, late 2014, Thick and Thin. Ace Frehley, A Little Below the Angels, from the Anomaly album. We heard from the Black Label Society with the track Scars. Right after this, we'll hear from Frankie Miller. The Birds are coming up, too. Still some time left to enjoy some great tunes. 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

That's most definitely Kim Carnes helping out on that one. Frankie Miller, what a great singer and songwriter out of Scotland, in very poor health for a long time, which has really prevented him from doing any touring, any singing at all. Frankie Miller, I Can't Change It. When you listen to this song, you can certainly tell the influence of Bob Dylan had on their music. You can also tell where Tom Petty got his influence from as well. It's The Byrds, back to 1966. The title track from the album Fifth Dimension. It's KX92's Acoustics Sunday Morning. Oh, how-

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Street Crawler is the name of the band, formed in Great Britain back in 1975. Don't know an awful lot about them. Paul Kossoff of Free helped form that band back in, 1975. Backstreet Crawler is the band. Raging River is the song we heard from the Byrds back to 1966, 60 years ago. We're Fifth Dimension, Frankie Miller with I Can't Change It. We're out of time. We got to wrap things up with the program. We're very grateful that you tuned in on this Sunday morning. This show comes your way every Sunday morning, 9 a.m. to 11 a.m. We roll through 2 hours of the acoustic side of classic rock. Yes, we'll be back a week from today. We'll do the show all over again for you. We're going to leave you with some Tom Petty and the Heartbreakers with a track called No Reason to Cry. The band is going to be in there on the rocking chair. And the late J.D. Souther, who we just lost a little over a year ago, with a track called Out to Sea. Thanks for listening. 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
3: I'm meteorologist Alora Lockwood with your KX 92 weatherology forecast. Mainly sunny skies today with highs around 78. Southerly winds around 5 miles per hour. Lows level off around 58. Tonight, partly cloudy skies. Daytime highs approaching 80. Tomorrow, a mix of clouds and sun. Mainly sunny and dry, Tuesday and Wednesday, mid-80s, Tuesday, upper 70s by Wednesday. I'm meteorologist Ulora Lockwood on KX92. Right now, it's 72 degrees.
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9: I'm meteorologist Laura Lockwood with your KX 92 weatherology forecast. Mainly sunny skies today with highs around 78. Southerly winds around 5 miles per hour. Lows level off around 58 tonight. Partly cloudy skies. Daytime highs approaching 80. Tomorrow, a mix of clouds and sun. Mainly sunny and dry Tuesday and Wednesday. Mid-80s Tuesday. Upper 70s by Wednesday. I'm meteorologist Laura Lockwood on KX 92. Right now, it's 72 degrees.
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11: I'm meteorologist Laura Lockwood with your KX 92 weatherology forecast. Mainly sunny skies today with highs around 78. Southerly winds around 5 miles per hour. Lows level off around 58. Tonight, partly cloudy skies. Daytime highs approaching 80. Tomorrow, a mix of clouds and sun. Mainly sunny and dry Tuesday and Wednesday. Mid-80s Tuesday, upper 70s by Wednesday. I'm meteorologist Laura Lockwood on KX 92. Currently 73.
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0: 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Coming up next, we got your weatherology forecast and the police.
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5: I'm meteorologist Laura Lockwood with your KX92 weatherology forecast. Daytime highs approaching 78 this afternoon under mainly sunny skies. Winds out of the southwest, 5 to 10 miles per hour. Lows dip down to about 58 tonight. Partly cloudy skies. Sunshine mixed with clouds at times. Tomorrow, daytime highs approaching 80. Mainly sunny skies. Tuesday, with daytime highs approaching 84. 78 Wednesday. I'm meteorologist Laura Lockwood on KX92. Right now, 73.
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Hey, I'm Steve Gorman. This is the show that brings you lots of great, insightful stories behind the scenes of all the great tunes and the bands that gave them to us. 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

0: Bob Dylan with your KX92 Super 70s classic track, Hurricane. Great tune. We also heard from CCR, Triumph, Boston, REM, and The Police. 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
7: I'm meteorologist Laura Lockwood with your KX92 weatherology forecast. Lots of sunshine this afternoon with daytime highs approaching 78. Southwesterly winds 5 to 10 miles per hour. Lows dip down to about 58. Tonight, partly cloudy skies. Sunshine mixed with clouds at times. Tomorrow, daytime highs approaching 81. Lots of sunshine Tuesday with daytime highs approaching 84. 78 Wednesday. I'm meteorologist Laura Lockwood on KX92. Right now, it's 73 degrees.
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6: I'm meteorologist Laura Lockwood with your KX92 weatherology forecast. Lots of sunshine this afternoon with daytime highs approaching 78. Southwesterly winds 5 to 10 miles per hour. Lows dip down to about 58. Tonight, partly cloudy skies. Sunshine mixed with clouds at times. Tomorrow, daytime highs approaching 81. Lots of sunshine Tuesday with daytime highs approaching 84. 78 Wednesday. I'm meteorologist Laura Lockwood on KX92. Right now, it's 72 degrees.
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0: That is a deep cut from Pink Floyd with Mother. Great tune. I'm Stevie D. That's going to do it for me. Thanks for hanging out on KX92 on this Sunday morning and afternoon. Appreciate it.
1: Oh, yeah?
2: Yeah.
0: Your weather forecast is coming up next. And then at 2 o'clock, it's Rexford Sweetwater.
3: Yes!
0: Have a great rest of your Sunday. I'll see you tomorrow. And remember, be good to yourself.
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9: I'm meteorologist Laura Lockwood with your KX92 weatherology forecast. Lots of sunshine this afternoon, with daytime highs approaching 78. Southwesterly winds 5 to 10 miles per hour. Lows dip down to about 58. Tonight, partly cloudy skies. Sunshine mixed with clouds at times. Tomorrow, daytime highs approaching 81. Lots of sunshine Tuesday, with daytime highs approaching 84. 78 Wednesday. I'm meteorologist Laura Lockwood on KX92. Right now, it's 73 degrees.
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0: The Moody Blues sitting at the wheel, your 80s classic track, 1983. We had Triumph in there as well, Say Goodbye. And the Rolling Stones with Miss You. I'm Rexford Sweetwater on Sunday afternoon. The fair is over. Everybody kind of chilling out now. Everybody feel good? Okay. Time to relax a little bit with some hard rock that we do here at KXRA. What are we going to do? Well, let's take this. 90 seconds out, we'll come back with the weatherology forecast, and then I have something from Poison lined up. We'll see what it is.
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3: I'm meteorologist Laura Lockwood with your KX92 weatherology forecast. Lots of sunshine this afternoon with daytime highs approaching 78. Southwesterly winds 5 to 10 miles per hour. Lows dip down to about 58. Tonight, partly cloudy skies. Sunshine mixed with clouds at times. Tomorrow, daytime highs approaching 81. Lots of sunshine Tuesday with daytime highs approaching 84. 78 Wednesday. I'm meteorologist Laura Lockwood on KX92. Right now, it's 75 degrees.
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Poison on KX92 with Unskinny Bop. I wonder what that means. 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

0: Van Halen with Unchained on KX92. REO Speedwagon in there, Tough Guys, along with Loverboy, Lucky Ones. I'm Rexford Sweetwater. We're getting close to 3 o'clock. We're not quite there yet. Weather algae forecast on the way, along with Eddie Money, and I do believe we'll play some Queen.
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9: I'm meteorologist Laura Lockwood with your KX92 weatherology forecast. Lots of sunshine this afternoon with daytime highs approaching 78. Southwesterly winds 5 to 10 miles per hour. Lows dip down to about 58. Tonight, partly cloudy skies. Sunshine mixed with clouds at times. Tomorrow, daytime highs approaching 81. Lots of sunshine Tuesday with daytime highs approaching 84. 78 Wednesday. I'm meteorologist Laura Lockwood on KX92, currently 75.
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0: Blackfoot with Fly Away on KX92, your 80s classic track. Led Zeppelin in there, Hey Hey, What Can I Do? And the Beatles with Revolution. I'm Rexford Sweetwater. We have about 45 minutes before we get to 4 o'clock, and at 4 o'clock it's Bill St. James and the Time Warp, but that's a great show, so I hope you stick around for that. Right now, though, we're going to take a 60-second break. We'll listen into the weather after that, and then Peter Frampton shows up.
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3: I'm meteorologist Laura Lockwood with your KX 92 weatherology forecast. Lots of sunshine this afternoon with daytime highs approaching 78. Southwesterly winds 5 to 10 miles per hour. Lows dip down to about 58. Tonight, partly cloudy skies. Sunshine mixed with clouds at times. Tomorrow, daytime highs approaching 81. Lots of sunshine Tuesday with daytime highs approaching 84. 78 Wednesday. I'm meteorologist Laura Lockwood on KX 92. Currently 75.
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0: Eric Clapton with Pretending. That's your deep cut this hour. A lot of good stuff actually happened. We had Genesis in there, Invisible Touch, and Bryan Adams, Summer of 69. I do believe the Cars were in the mix as well. I'm Rexford Sweetwater. We're going to take 60 seconds out. We'll come back with the weatherology forecast. The Moody Blues and the Rolling Stones on the way. And don't forget, at 4 o'clock, Bill St. James and the Time Warp. Now, that runs until 8 o'clock. Lots of great stuff. It's probably one of my favorite shows. And then I'll come back in, and we'll play music until midnight.
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2: I'm meteorologist Laura Lockwood with your KX 92 weatherology forecast. Lots of sunshine this afternoon with daytime highs approaching 78. Southwesterly winds 5 to 10 miles per hour. Lows dip down to about 58. Tonight, partly cloudy skies. Sunshine mixed with clouds at times. Tomorrow, daytime highs approaching 81. Lots of sunshine Tuesday with daytime highs approaching 84. 78 Wednesday. I'm meteorologist Laura Lockwood on KX 92. Currently, it's 77 degrees.
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6: 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Who has time? I see the movie. I'm in and out in 2 hours.
7: And what about those movies? I mean, I went to a movie last week, and it's all that was in it was sex and violence. And it was just in the lobby.
8: 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And right now, it's movies from the 60s.
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3: 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Far out. Her Majesty's Secret Service. 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
2: I'm meteorologist Laura Lockwood with your KX 92 weatherology forecast. Lows level off around 58 tonight under partly cloudy skies. Winds out of the southeast, 5 to 10 miles per hour. A blend of clouds and sun again tomorrow. Daytime highs approaching 81. Slight chance for storms tomorrow night. Lows dip down to about 63. Partly cloudy skies. Mid 80s Tuesday, upper 70s Wednesday. I'm meteorologist Laura Lockwood on KX 92. Currently 75.
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1: Looking at all the movies from 1977, right now the most popular movies are about outer space. 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
2: 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Calm down. We run out of air for
3: 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I said calm down!
1: 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Bigger, more exciting than Airport 75.

0: 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And we'll head into the 80s when Movies Through the Decades continues in the Time Warp.
1: Last time I went to the movies, I was thrown out for bringing my own food in. My argument was the concession stand prices are outrageous. Besides, I haven't had a barbecue in a long time.
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14: I'm meteorologist Laura Lockwood with your KX92 weatherology forecast. Lows level off around 50.

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1: In the tuxedo, Michael Uptown Keaton versus Joe Downtown Piscopo. 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

0: finishing up movies from the decades with 1984's Panama from Van Halen. And while you're rewinding all those VHS tapes, check out Time Warp on Facebook. 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
3: It is now clear that Richard Nixon is the winner of this election. He's the president reelected by a landslide.
0: Hi, I'm Bill St. James. Don't look now, listeners, but it's a time warp to 1972.

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1: This is Alfred Hitchcock. 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I use them in my latest film, Frenzy, as a murder weapon used to strangle women. 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Rated R. Under 17, not admitted without parents.
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1: Now.
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1: Dismissed.
4: Well, at least she didn't have any trouble figuring out your sex.
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1: You stay away from my nurses. They're off limits to you. That's an order.
4: I think she's trying to tell us something. I knew a girl like her back in my hometown. Her name was Rover.
0: Now more from the year the official Beatles fan club closed down. 2 years after the band broke up. It's 1972, year of mourning, in the Time Warp.

0: I Just Want to Make Love to You from Foghat. And we'll return to the year agents for Richard Nixon allegedly broke into the offices of the Democratic National Committee, which initiated the start of the Watergate scandal, when 1972 continues in the Time Warp.
1: For 1972, it'll be more fun than ever to pretend with Play-Doh.
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23: I'm meteorologist Laura Lockwood with your KX 92 weatherology forecast. Lows level off around 58 tonight under partly cloudy skies. Winds out of the southeast 5 to 10 miles per hour. A blend of clouds and sun again tomorrow. Daytime highs approaching 81. Slight chance for storms. Tomorrow night, lows dip down to about 63. Partly cloudy skies. Mid-80s Tuesday, upper 70s Wednesday. I'm meteorologist Laura Lockwood on KX 92. Right now, it's 75 degrees.
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0: Now more from the year ABC premiered the rock and roll TV series In Concert. It's 1972 in the Time Warp.

1972, when you went to a TV network and pitched that show about real idiots doing what they always do, you said it would be cheap and everyone would watch, and they politely asked you to leave.

0: 1972. Anti-war action continues at Columbia University, where at least 8 university buildings are closed. Demonstrators refuse to allow students and faculty inside.
1: The students voted to continue the strike until the demands of the strike were met.
0: A spokesman for the Columbia Strike Action Committee. 1972, year of the first Star Trek convention. We're living long and prospering in our 1972 time warp.

0: 1972.
1: Get me a beer, huh? And open up a fresh box of Twinkies for Mr. Davis.
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1: Oh, hey, I'd like to do that.
2: Okay.
1: And you can call me Archie. I mean, what the hell? You know, while you're hanging around, can you give us one of the songs you're going to do?
3: Daddy! Mr. Davis makes his living entertaining. 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
4: Yeah, Arch, how would you like to be a guest in somebody's house? And they said, come on, Arch, do some packing and lifting for us.
0: 1972, when you got fired at the restaurant because you just couldn't tell the salt from the sugar from the dish powder.

0: David Bowie's Suffragette City. And we'll continue with the year of the Mary Tyler Moore Show, Sanford and Son, and All in the Family, when 1972 returns to the Time Warp.
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13: I'm meteorologist Laura Lockwood with your KX92 weatherology forecast. Lows level off around 58 tonight under partly cloudy skies. Winds out of the southeast, 5 to 10 miles per hour. A blend of clouds and sun again tomorrow. Daytime highs approaching 81. Slight chance for storms tomorrow night.

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0: It's the year of the first New Year's Rockin' Eve with Dick Clark. It's 1972 in the Time Warp.
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0: the truth. Spin me down the long ages, let them sing the song.
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2: But first, here's a word from our sponsor. Hey there, groovy guys. Got a big date tonight, but got a zit in the middle of your forehead? Well, if they've been calling you Cyclops, don't get uptight. Because now there's new medicated hickey off pimple pads by Brillo. Hey.
3: You should get some of that.
2: Yeah,
3: man.
2: Hickey off just doesn't work on the surface, but goes right down and rips them out by the roots. And for those big moon-sized craters you're going to have in your head, well, we have new hickey off plastic filler. Hey.
1: 1972, when you realized you had a job to do, but someone else would have to do it for you.
4: Holly came from Miami, FLA. Hitchhiked away across USA. Plucked her eyebrows on the way. Shaved her legs and then he was a she. She says, hey babe, take a walk on the wild side.

out on the island. In the back room, she was everybody's darling. But she never lost her head, even when she was given head. She says, hey, babe, take a walk on the wild side. Said, hey, babe, take a walk on the wild side. 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

0: Wrapping up 1972 with Walk on the Wild Side from Lou Reed. 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
4: 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I'm Buffalo Bill St. James with a Time Warp Wild West show.

0: Good evening. My name's Wayne. Some of you may have seen me before. I hope so. I've been kicking around Hollywood a long time. I've made a lot of pictures out here, and some of them have been westerns. And that's what I'm here to tell you about tonight, a western. A new television show called Gunsmoke.
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0: one of you lily-livered, bow-legged varmints care to slap leather with me? In case any of you get any ideas, you better know who you're dealing with. I'm the hootin'est, tootin'est, shootin'est bobtail wildcat in the West. I'm the fastest gun north, south, east, and west of the Pecos.
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0: Bob Seger and Against the Winds in the Time Warp. 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
19: I'm meteorologist Laura Lockwood with your KX 92 weatherology forecast. Lows level off around 58 tonight under partly cloudy skies. Winds out of the southeast 5 to 10 miles per hour. A blend of clouds and sun again tomorrow. Daytime highs approaching 81. Slight chance for storms. Tomorrow night, lows dip down to about 63. Partly cloudy skies. Mid-80s Tuesday, upper 70s Wednesday. I'm meteorologist Laura Lockwood on KX 92. Currently 77.
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